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1: 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I'm Dan Blackman, and just 90 seconds with Murphy, Sam, and Jody, and you're up to date. 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

Chillicothe's Easy 1350. WCHI. Well, the rumor is she's out there again dating. No one famous, but we'll keep tabs on it for you. Mariah Carey now says, always be.

0: 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NSYNC, Dan Blackman on World Ego Awareness Day today. Some self-reflection time, understanding the role of the ego in your life and making sure it doesn't come into conflict with others. Good advice. More of the great songs coming next.
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0: Sheila Coffey's Easy 1350. WCHI. It's Naked Eyes and it's Dan Blackman. So do you think that you are a bear or a dachshund? What's your animal personality? And a new survey says most people consider themselves to be a bear, warm and caring, followed by a golden retriever, loyal and affectionate. Then there's a lion, confident and protective. Then dachshunds, who are stubborn and like things their own way. Who are you? Tell me on Instagram. I'm Radio Dan Blackman. And then follow me there.
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1: So he did the voice, and now he's back on the road with Maroon 5. Adam Levine, of course. She Will Be Loved.

0: Chillicothe's Easy 1350. WCHI. Extreme, Dan Blackman here. Yeah, this is Extreme. A new fitness trend out there involves what they call rage workouts. People blowing off their steam. It's not quiet stretching and calm cardio. High intensity sessions. It includes heavy duty movements, sledgehammers into tires, battling ropes and punching bags as hard as possible. Would you do this actually? Tell me your thoughts. I'm Radio Dan Blackman. Five on Instagram. Follow me there.
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1: What's going on with TLC? Well, they are touring with En Vogue and Salt-N-Pepa. They're going to be over in Europe. Countries include Sweden, Norway, Italy, amongst others. Here's Waterfalls.

0: 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Justin Timberlake with Dan Blackman on National Twilight Zone Day. Enter another dimension, a dimension not only of sight and sound, but of mind. Ah, such a great show. Coming up, more favorites.
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WCHI. 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

Breezy 1350 WCHI with Dan Blackman, saying hi to everyone listening in Laurelville. We've got more relaxing favorites coming up just for you.

0: WCHI, Easy 1350. Modern English, one of my favorite songs from the 80s. I'm Dan Blackman. How many pairs of jeans do you try on till you find the perfect fit? It differs between men and women. Women on average about 10 pairs. Men, 20 pairs. Man, I'm pretty quick. I think it's like 2, 3, 4. I'm done. I'm Dan Blackman. Thanks for listening. Check me out tomorrow night, 7 o'clock, right here. Be safe. Enjoy.
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In just 90 seconds with Murphy, Sam, and Jody. And you're up to date. 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
1: This Mother's Day gift that you gave, Sam, to your mom, Judy, the mother of the show, Miss Judy, it was a journal with the intention of her.
2: It was an empty book with line pages.
1: Love it.
2: Go ahead and fill it out. And by the way, I know, Jody, you say to write stuff in books. I just filled out where it says this book belongs to.
1: And you put Judy.
2: Yeah.
1: Okay.
2: I put Saturday's date because that's when I went to visit her.
1: Oh, sweet.
2: So but I didn't write any to the best mom ever.
1: Well,
2: like
1: you
2: that.
1: Didn't have to. Yeah. But it would be nice, but.
2: She knows who it's from.
1: And you told her, just write down things as you remember them.
2: Yeah.

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2: Before we get to Matthew McConaughey's first movie on the big screen in a while, I wanted all the readers to know Amazon Prime Video has ordered a series adaptation of Rebecca Yarrow's best-selling fantasy novel, Fourth Wing. Do you know how many girlfriends told me to read that?
3: Not familiar with that one.
2: Well, it's dragons, but it's, you know, high drama dragons and dragon school. You know a Fourth Wing, chances are. Well, guess what? We're getting a series from Amazon Prime. It's been ordered. All right, now on to Matthew McConaughey. Back in theaters this summer, the movie is called The Rivals of Amzia King.
4: Get ready, my little chickadee. Bees only swarm when they are ready for a fight.
2: This is a new drama. It's an independent film, and he's being, like, praised for, like, this is the best he's been in years.
3: Really?
2: And it's a different kind of story. So he's a honey farmer. And no kidding, go watch the trailer. He's doing all the things that you want to see him do.
3: That's why he made a comment about bees.
2: With the bees. He's a honey farmer, and his whole operation is threatened by a dangerous rival played by Kurt Russell. Oh, my gosh. So it's ruthless. It's a family business.
5: You better skin that smoke wagon.
2: A very human story. Go see the trailer. This one's in theaters on the big screen August 14th.
6: Why is just a starting line? 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

0: like meatloaf, we're heating up leftovers. 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
1: Hey, and good morning. 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
1: 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I am cracking up right now. 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
1: Hey, it's Christina. 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They totally freak me out. I've seen enough videos to say, I'm not getting in one of those. What do you think about them? 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

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Clean them up.

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1: Hi, it's Christina. I'm sorry, I got a giggle from this. It looks like Kraft is not only doing mac and cheese, which of course is a budget food. Ramen is also a favorite budget food. So now they're, you know, incorporating it. Kraft mac and cheese, chicken ramen. It's in stores, and some people are saying that it's quite delicious. I'd rather not do budget food. I want like a steak and lobster. But you got to pay for it. We've got your chance at winning $1,000. 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

Chillicothe's Easy 1350 WCHI. All right, so when it comes to how many steps you need to get in to maintain weight loss, they're saying the European Congress of Obesity found that 8,500 steps a day will help maintain weight loss after dieting.

0: WCHI, easy 1350. Big shout out to Laura Ann. She won $1,000 earlier.
1: Oh my God, you don't know how much I need this.
0: Oh, good.
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0: You're
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0: welcome.
1: 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Oh, thank you.
0: You are welcome. And hey, you have a chance at winning too, $1,000. 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
1: 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I would never, but hey, it looks

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1: Driverless cars. Would you get into one?
2: Would I ride in the driverless cars? Yes. It's a new age. 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It is a little scary, but I find it very, like, intriguing. 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
1: Yeah. 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
1: Does May feel like May-cember to you? 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

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Ed Sheeran now. We're nonstop with some Madonna, Richard Marx, Alicia Keys, and Heart on the way.

WCHI, Easy 1350. It's Chris Davis saying hi to everyone in and around Chillicothe. Yeah, we're always playing songs to keep you relaxed and refreshed. In fact, here's another one right now on AM 1350. Hey!

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Alicia Keys, she's got some new music coming out soon. You've got $1,000 coming up here at 4. Good luck.

WCHI EZ 1350. I'm Chris Davis. Thank you in Frankfurt for turning us on day after day and making us your official station while you work.

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Of course, you can always stream through the computer as you're working as well. However, you're with us for the nonstop relaxation right now. Thanks for being here.

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1: Tracy, congrats. 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

1450 WCHI. I'm Chris Davis. We would love to hear from you today. Just go to our free iHeartRadio app and send us a message. Tap the talk back mic. That'll record your request or anything you'd love to share.

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And that is all on keywords today. We just had the 5 o'clock keyword for $1,000 back all day tomorrow. You can set those alarms a little before the top of the hour, 9 to 5. 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
1: Got a heartwarming 5 o'clock feel good today as we aim to end the workday on a high note with your 5 o'clock feel goods. What was supposed to be a quick visit to McDonald's in Oklahoma became something much more meaningful for a little boy, Hudson, and his mom. Huddy, as he is known, noticed an elderly man sitting by himself. He walked over and asked if he can join him. When the man said yes, the toddler climbed right into the booth and sat down for breakfast, just like they had known each other for years. Well, somehow the two clicked right away. And as it turned out, the man lives only a few miles away and had been good friends with Huddy's late great grandfather. His mom said she tells people to live like Huddy because he doesn't see people any different. He loves everyone. Love the story. That's today's 5 o'clock feel good. Madonna, Celine Dion, some Stevie Wonder and more on the way.
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1: 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And Journey and Rihanna. Next.
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I'm going to share the who's winning the fast food game. 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

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I'm Chris Davis. Thank you in Frankfort for turning us on day after day and making us your official station while you work.

0: Easy, 1350 WCHI. Some big movies heading back to the box office. This is pretty wild. The original Top Gun, tomorrow, yeah, from 1986, the 40th anniversary. So they're putting it back in theaters for a week. Some theaters pairing it with the 2022 sequel, Top Gun Maverick. And then check this out on Friday, the original Shrek, the 25th anniversary. It'll be in theaters nationwide Friday. They're going to do a limited engagement on that. So a couple big movies heading back to the box office. You'll see that over the next few days, Top Gun and Shrek. I'm back with a beautiful song. Joe Cocker and Jennifer Warrens. Toto and more next.
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I'm Chris Davis. Murphy, Sam, and Jody. 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
1: Happy Tuesday night, Dan Blackman here. Jimmy Cliff did this song 1993 for the movie Cool Runnings. I can see clearly now.

WCHI Easy 1350. He saw her on a train. I don't think he ever talked to her, but she made an impression, right? You're beautiful, James Blunt.

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0: Chillicothe's Easy 1350. WCHI. There goes DeBarge. I'm Dan Blackman. $1,000 could be yours tomorrow during the workday payday. You could be just like Julie, who recently won. And she was asked, so how do you feel and what should listeners keep doing?
1: This is amazing. My heart is pumping. Like, this is so crazy. I would say be persistent. I would say keep on listening, keep on at it.
0: Good advice. 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